ago, my darling cannot understand what I have done or what would do.

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0: chin up, all up in my hair, thinks that I care, following me here, following me there. These days I can't go nowhere. Ain't that your girl?
1: No, I ain't my girl.
0: I swear that's your girl.
1: It ain't my girl.
0: She got juice up.
1: Oh well.
0: She got

intent with evil lie. To Calamari side, bring your beef with ego lie. Poison to kill and noisin', your fam and all your boys in. Seeking destroying brothers, tougher than their baby mothers. No class, short on cash, running low on gas. Empty, don't even tempt me, the bullet not in blast. The sky is falling fast, the world is frantic and panic. And people hauling ass, now who's the man again? Yeah, I got love to share, go bring that pussy here. Where I don't even care, that's a lean intensive care. Throw your hands into the air, we about to take it there. Full cycle, no fear.

0: Kiba, how are you, bad sir?
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It's not hard to realize. Just look into her false-colored eyes. She builds you up just to put you down. What a cloud goes

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What a clown. Little boy, she's from the street. 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She's going to play you for a fool. 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

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She's just a little tease.

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Your troubles must be seen to. 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The way soda cools my temper. 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

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Maybe we just so used to it at this point that it's just a part of us, part of our culture. Security alert on orange. It's been on orange since 01, G. I mean, what's up, man? Can a brother get yellow, man? 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

0: Why we cooking all today? 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Let's go. Love.
1: Yeah.
0: Love, love.
1: Love's on the way. Love's on the way.
0: It's on the way.
1: Yeah.
0: It's on the way.

one block, then move to another. Hand-to-hand expansion, cities, suburbs. Demos and backpack, fires in pocket. Outlet of nuance, a DIY flashback across the divides. City to city, spreading seeds of change. Never bled so brilliant. The zeitgeist moves, we have to move to. Crushed under the weight of a monstrous rule. Will to conscience, will to power. Uplift the voice, the smallest hours. Smallest planet, disrespect the humans. Circular chain, try to contribute. Education, the right, often called a privilege. Tool for the status quo.

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0: I'm here fighting for you guys too, and my children and our future.
1: Even today, there are those who are trying to
2: because of the force that I delivered that message
1: of this conference and of the women must be heard loudly and clearly. It is a violation of human rights simply because they are born girls.

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And some of them say them a black beater. And some of them say them a black stabber. And some of them say them a packy basher. Fascists on the attack, we not go worry about that. Fascists on the attack, come make we fight them back. Fascists on the attack, make we counter attack.